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And it would sure embarrass her when I came in from working late, 'cause I would know that she'd been sitting there and crying

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I came home unexpectedly.

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I could show you a good time. Let me show you a

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He blows it A to the bar. He can't blow a note if the bass and guitar.

Your presence requested this evening's formal Tobat's white tie and tails. Nothing now could take the wind out of my sails. 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Oh, I'm putting on my top hat.

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I'm stepping out my dead to breathe an atmosphere that simply reeks with class. And I trust that you'll excuse my dust when I step on the gas. Yeah.

putting in the shirt studs, polishing my nails. I'm stepping out, my dear, to breathe an atmosphere that simply reeks with class.